confusion now in the world going on. Sometimes I wonder these days. People forgot where they come from. No more sharing. No more love. Love is something come from above. Why not bring a good side of living and forget your bad side? We need some sharing. Sometimes I feel like crying.

C'est la nuit sur Radio Campus Montpellier. 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L'expérience sonore.

0: I hope this is Robbie Glasper. I got your number from a good friend of mine, and I really like what you're doing over there with the music and the drums and the bass and the sound effects, and it's kind of cool. Yeah, man, I just got to say, I love that song, Black Radio, Black Radio, Black Radio, by that guy, Nassim Meek. I don't know. The guy kind of sounds like most deaf to me, if you ask me. But thanks. Keep the good work up.
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0: It seems to me like ever since I was a little child, I've been starving. I've never known anything but hunger.
1: Poverty.
0: I've been hungry all my life. Yeah. Starved to the bone. Somewhere on this raggedy earth, somebody said something once about some kind of paradise where everything would be nice.
1: Poverty.
0: And together.
1: Paradise.
0: But I'll be damned if I can find it. I've grown up into adulthood now, and I don't seem to be able to find my way to anything, much less somebody's paradise.
1: Poverty's paradise.
0: One thing for sure, I like to go to sleep just once on a full stomach. I get mighty tired of these belly wrinkles.

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Just that. 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

0: Yell bongo man.
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1: It's scatter.
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1: It's flatter.
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0: Batter. 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
1: Back out, you know.

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1: All I know is that I don't want to hear nothing about you gotta be a certain type of certain or this and that to be successful, or you gotta make a certain type of music and all this la la la la la. 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And time again, man's proven that real is back in style.

secrets of the sun, the sun, the sun. 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

0: 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Shit ain't pretty, but it's more better. Niggas with me, no, never. Be against me, niggas know better. Shit ain't pretty, but we won't let her. Shit ain't pretty, but it's more better. Mrs. Stitches on a low sweater. Shit get vicious, you promote terror. Shit ain't shipping, gotta cope better. I'm the synonym for go-getter. Shit ain't pretty, but it's...
1: I admire things that are good. They're really brilliant people. I say hopeless dunce at school. I knew that good things are worth having because I haven't got it. Because they say the worth of a thing is best known by the want of it. And in this my show, if you just tune in this my show, I have tried as much as possible to bring quality.

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3: 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I hate the cost. The aesthetic's crazy. Album's way too long though. I make it just the same, but with all the lyrics gone.

I say to you, I say to you what I said to you is for you and you only. As to what you say to me is encrypted. I never share the things that we've done. I never tell a soul. The negatives will never come to light. This ain't film. Keep that low.

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You can keep the diamonds and designer that just came with it. Boss shit, this that drink of coffee, take a walk shit. Doing push-ups in my loft shit, check it out. Woke up, made a quick breakfast, then I smashed out. 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Move like a beast do, pope in my orange juice. Air purifiers in my crib, help me sleep cool. Winter time in New York,

0: There was one day where I did have to sit down in bed and try not to think of it. Something happened, you know? And I thought, all right. So what we were the rest of my memory is talk about. It is true. There is an energy out there. It took my discussion about these things to another level, because now my discussion with my religious friends and the rest of friends is, all right, so we know there's this energy there. Is this energy conscious? So that if we're on that, that's what we're talking now. Can that energy engage with you?
1: Yeah.
0: And if you can, why doesn't it?
1: Yeah.
0: And if you can't, what's the point?
1: What's the point? Yeah.
0: But it's still, you know, things that interest us. Like every time we have a little birthday party for the kids or something, we will find a little place at the back of the garden and we'll do a thing and we'll talk this talk. Because we're not all in our 60s. We've seen friends come and go and die and we want to know, well, when I'm gone. And if they leave on the same trip, I probably can't go back. I can't come back and give her a sign. Yeah.

0: Right?
1: Yeah.
0: They had only
1: I didn't care because I didn't care to sing. Mm-hmm. I was so anti-singing then.
0: Yeah.
1: It was the most anti-singing. I was like,
0: and you
1: I,
0: said
1: I,
0: that
1: you feel I about hated it,
2: now.
1: It.
2: How do you feel about it now?
1: I like it now because I think I was telling you, or someone. I
2: think you like singing.
1: I like singing because I see its purpose now.
0: Uh-huh. You have a purpose for singing.
1: I have a purpose for using my actual voice. Yeah, it's a whole other character.
2: Mm-hmm. It is, yeah.
1: But at the time, I was so pissed off about it. I actually didn't like it at all.
2: Why were you pissed off about it?
1: I wasn't a singer. I felt like it was taken away from...
0: Yeah, you said that you didn't want to sing because you didn't want people to ever see you anything more than a guitarist, and you wanted to be well-known for it as a guitarist.
1: Yeah.
0: And you thought that would take away.

0: I just wanted to come here.
1: To Winkies?
0: This Winkies.
1: Okay. Why this Winkies?
0: It's kind of embarrassing.
1: Go ahead.
0: I had a dream about this place.
1: Oh boy.
0: See what I mean?
1: So you had a dream about this place. Tell me.
0: Well, it's the second one I've had. But they're both the same. They start out that I'm in here, but it's not day or night. I get even more frightened when I see how afraid you are.

0: doing it. Now let's do it. We know things are bad, worse than bad.
1: They're crazy. It's like everything everywhere is going crazy, so we don't go out anymore.
0: We sit in the house, and slowly the world we're living in is getting...

this beat. All I know is that first, you've got to get mad. You've got to say, I'm a human being. God.